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0: 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Rick Masters here. The Cars, Genesis, and David Bowie on the way. 72 when you walk out the door this morning, on our way to a high of a balmy 86, and with the rain north of Sedalia right now, it's moving on through to the east. It won't bother us for very much longer, but it's going to be a pretty muggy day, so be careful if you have to be out there working and stuff in this heat and humidity. Don't forget, today is Rock Hard Friday, where somebody wins $100 in cash, sponsored by Jim's Tire Service in Sedalia. You'll hear that Rock Hard Friday sounder randomly this morning. You just never know when. It'll be before 10 o'clock, that's all I can tell you, but be caller 9 when you hear that and you win the $100. Same with the Power Dinner Bell, where somebody wins $100 to the Warrensburg Hy-Vee. That happens randomly before 10 o'clock. Again, be the ninth caller and you win that great prize. And of course, we're going to be qualifying another military, active or retired military man or woman for the 250 Years of Freedom Bad Boy Special Edition Mower Giveaway. We'll do that at about 8:30. Qualify somebody else. We'll give that away on July 3rd. And call it good. This is a nice mower, too, so make sure you're listening. At about 8:30 for that sounder, be caller 7 when you hear the 250 Years of Freedom sounder. And you're on the list. It's a short list, too. Going to be drawing out of 8 people on July 3rd. I would like to wish you a happy Apple II Day. You know, the computer, Apple II. That was the first computer I ever used. I worked at a place that did some newspaper layout, and they used to outsource it, but then they bought some computers and taught everybody how to use them. It was the first click and drag that I ever saw, and boy, they made that thing easy to use. Happy Apple II Day. By the way, that was back in like 1989. It is Hot Air Balloon Day, Hug an Atheist Day, and you know, they need love, too. They're just unsure of themselves because, you know, that's what religion is for. You're not really sure. Nobody's sure what happens. So, you know, it's called faith, and that's what they preach at church. So happy Hugging Atheist Day. National Attitude Day. Make sure you show that tude when you walk in the office today and let them know you're there. National Donut Day. National Gingerbread Day. You know, I gave up donuts years ago, but gingerbread, well, that's still on the menu. I love a good piece of gingerbread, especially when you can eat a house and destroy something a child created. They're upset at first, but then when they start joining in on the consumption of the gingerbread house, it's all good and everybody's smiling. National Ketchup Day. Do you have a favorite ketchup? I do. I just discovered it a couple of months ago. It's called Smash Kitchen Ketchup. And boy, that stuff is good. You could just like, the other night I had to reminisce a little bit and made a ketchup sandwich like when I was a kid. It was delicious. Sausage Roll Day and World Environment Day. And it was on this day in 1661. Physicist and mathematician Isaac Newton is admitted as a student to Trinity College in Cambridge. And of course, Isaac Newton, the guy that saw the apple fell and discovered, quote-unquote, gravity. 1937, the Ford Motor Company founder Henry Ford initiates a 32-hour work week. The government didn't like that extra day off that we had, so they went ahead and made it a 40-hour work week. To heck with what Henry Ford did, the 32-hour work week. Could you imagine having a three-day weekend every single week? That would be the stuff right there. 1944, after receiving favorable weather reports, Eisenhower decides to proceed with the D-Day invasion on June the 6th. 1955, New York Yankee Mickey Mantle hits a 550-foot home run off Chicago White Sox pitcher Billy Pierce. 550 feet. That is incredible. That's got to be up there with the longest home runs ever hit. 1964, Davy Jones and the King Bees debut release titled I Can't Help Thinking About Me. The group later disbands, but Davy Jones goes on to have a successful career as David Bowie. They ended up telling him to change his name because Davy Jones of the Monkees was already famous. And it was on this day in 1991, Soviet General Secretary Mikhail Gorbachev receives his 1990 Nobel Peace Prize.
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Welcome to a Friday. Congratulations, you made it to the doorstep of another weekend. Just a few more hours of, you know, doing things you don't really want to do for money. Then you got 48 hours to yourself. Got some Led Zeppelin on the way. Traveling Wilburys coming up as well. And we haven't given anything away yet today. In case you're just tuning in, we still have to give away $100 in cash with Rock Hard Friday, sponsored by Jim's Tire Service in Sedalia, and the Power Dinner Bell has not happened yet. $100 to the Warrensburg Hy-Vee to one lucky listener. Both of those happened randomly before 10 o'clock. You just never know when, so you got to keep listening. Okay, time for today's birthdays. This is the Back to the Future theme because, well, we have a connection to the movie franchise of Back to the Future on today's birthday list. We'll start out with Super Bowl champion quarterback Sam Darnold. From those darn Seahawks. He's played with a lot of teams. The journeyman quarterback finally won the big one last year. He's 29 years old today. Actor Nick Kroll, 48. If you don't remember him, he was on one of the things he's done is Parks and Rec, the series with Leslie Knope. He was the DJ from the morning show Crazy Ira and the Douche. He was the host, the Douche, Nick Kroll, 48. From The Greatest Show on Turf, Tori Holt, 50. Chad Allen from Dr. Quinn, Medicine Woman. He was the oldest son in that show. He's 52 years old today. Mark Wahlberg, 55. That's the more famous Mark Wahlberg, not the Antiques Roadshow Mark Wahlberg. Happy birthday, Mark Wahlberg. Former St. Louis Cardinals center fielder Ray Lankford, 59. Jeff Garland, he was a dad on the Goldbergs. He's 64. Kenny G, 70.

0: Here's your Back to the Future connection. Kathleen Kennedy, the movie producer responsible for Back to the Future, Jurassic Park, Schindler's List. Kathleen Kennedy's 73. Nico McBrain, drummer for Iron Maiden, 74. What would you call her? A financial guru? Susie Orman, she's 75 today. And Robert Kraft, owner of the New England Patriots, 85 years old today. Happy birthday to those famous folks. And if it's your birthday today,
1: happy birthday!
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0: 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That is Major Tom from Peter Schilling. How you doing? 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Journey, Eric Clapton and U2 all on the way. We still have to give away all of our prizes this morning. Haven't gotten to the Power Dinner Bell where somebody wins $100 to the Warrensburg Hy-Vee. And we still have to do Rock Hard Friday where somebody wins $100 in cash. That's sponsored by Jim's Tire Service in Sedalia. Both of those happen randomly and before 10 o'clock. Right now, let's go ahead and do today's tweets. The point of dating is to meet people you don't like and spend $80 on four drinks. Man, I'm glad I'm out of the dating scene. I knocked over a plant in the kitchen, but my cat saw me, so I had to spray myself with water so I could show the law applies to everyone. Walked into urgent care. First thing they asked is, do I have an appointment? Isn't that literally the complete opposite of the point of urgent care? I love this one. For the second to the last time, my favorite word is penultimate. Because that's what penultimate means, second to the last. Sharpening a pencil back in school was the childhood equivalent of taking a cigarette break. Yeah, a very short one, but you also got to show off the new shoes you got or the new blouse or outfit. And of course, this one. I don't understand why movies push the narrative that eating ice cream straight from the pint is a sad, pathetic act. I have only ever done it joyfully.
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0: Okay, are you getting ready to go to work?
1: I'd actually just got to work. 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
0: Well, Cindy, it's your lucky day. You're my ninth caller. You win $100 to the Warrensburg Hy-Vee.
1: Yay!
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0: 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So your options
1: are... It sure is.
0: You got plenty of options. 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
0: And your Power 97 weather forecast is brought to you by the WK Family of Dealerships. Whether you're looking for a new or used car or truck or just outstanding service, you can bank on WK. Partly sunny, 86 for today. Tonight down to 68. Partly sunny, 87 tomorrow. Then a 90% chance of rain on Sunday with a high of 83. Partly sunny Monday, 70% chance of rain with a high of 87. Right now, 71 in Concordia, 72 in Climax Springs. 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

0: 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Good Friday morning, 729. Rick Masters here. I got Hubert Lewis in the news and Foreigner on the way. Plus, we'll check your weather forecast. Going to be a great day to buy a car. And on that note, let's talk to our good friend Ross Ball from Rick Ball Chevrolet GMC in Boonville. Howdy, Ross. What do you got for us today?
1: Oh, we got a lot going on, actually. We were talking about a little bit. They were kind of brand new on Wednesday, but we've got 0% for 60 months on half-ton Silverados and GMC Sierras. So that's the big one. You know, they've had 0% a couple times already in 2026, but it's never been for 60 months. And so that's always the big one whenever they come out with 0% for 60 months. So definitely make sure you take advantage of that if you're in the market for a truck, because we've got a nice selection out there of Silverados and Sierras. We're a little light on right now, but we've got a truckload of them coming. So multiple truckloads of them coming. So hopefully they get here before the end of the month and have some for people to take advantage of that 0% for 60 months. The other thing too is there's huge discounts also on top of that. So make sure you see, like, some of them are discounts also on top of that. So make sure you see, like, some of them are compatible with the 0%, some of them

0: 120 for 4 months, so 4 months and 10 days, I guess.
1: That is significant. That's unbelievable. I've never even heard of that. Have you?
0: No, I haven't. They've done 90 days multiple times, but GMC decided to up the ante a little bit and go to 130 days for some reason.
1: Now, let's look at this, Ross. You got 0% for 60 months. That lengthy, like 4 months without a payment, if you have negative equity, that's going to clear that up, and it's going to, every penny you pay is going toward the principal. That's just setting somebody up for success.
0: Absolutely. And we talk about it all the time, but that's what we really want, is for people to be in a good position, not just for this purchase, but for the next purchase, just so, once we have you as a customer, you keep coming back and you're in a good position to trade when you want to trade, because, you know, we hate to see it when somebody is so done with their vehicle and wants to trade, but they may not be in an equity position to where they can trade. And so we always want you to be in that position where you can trade when you want to trade. And that's exactly right. If you do that deal right there, we'll put you in a great position.
1: Yeah, that's very uncommon for such a good deal to, you know, be thrown out there.
0: Absolutely. And then on the heavy-duty trucks, too, there's some incentivized interest rates. I can't remember. I don't think it's quite 0%, but really, really strong on those as well. But then if you don't go the incentivized interest rate, there's up to $10,000 off on some of these heavy-duty trucks, too, on the Chevy and the GMC side. So. And I wasn't mentioning it, but on the half ton side, if you don't go with the 0% incentivized interest rate, there's up to $15,000 off on some of those too. So, I mean, there's just really, really strong deals. I think officially it's GMC truck month, but you know, Chevy, I think they already used up their truck month, slogan for a couple of months in the spring. And, but it could be called, you know, truck month all across the board for GM this month.
1: Buy a new truck for a used truck price is what it is.
0: Absolutely. No, that's exactly right. When we're, you know, doing the appraisals on some of these trade-ins, we're just like, well, man, we're giving almost as much as what the brand new one is for these.
1: Yeah, so speaking of used cars, you got to be taking in some good ones.
0: We have been. No, that's exactly right. We took in a nice heavy-duty gas truck yesterday. We've traded for some nice cars that are priced under $20,000. People are really, you know, those don't last long at all, but we have had a nice selection of those recently, but I'm not sure. I know we were working a couple deals on them yesterday. I can't remember how many are left, honestly.
1: Yeah,
0: but
1: I bet those go fast.
0: They do. You know, anytime you can get something in that $20,000 and below range with low miles, which is what we've been lucky enough to get recently, quite a few of those, they don't stick on the lot for very long.
1: Yeah, well, I mean, plus once they make the lot, you know, they're a reliable car and you can feel safe buying it.
0: That's right. Now, we sold a Chevy Impala that, you know, they stopped making those, but man, what a great car those were. Mm-hmm. And, they still are, somebody got a heck of a deal on one with under 50,000 miles. So it just makes you kind of, when you sell one of those pre-owned, you're just like, man, why'd they stop making this thing? It's so nice.
1: But, it does make you scratch your head a little bit. So, okay, Ross, tell us what your website is, where to go up there on the interstate in Boonville, because you're going to be busy today, I have a feeling.
0: Absolutely. No, check us out online, rickballautomall.com. 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
1: All right, sir. You're going to have a great day. I hope you have a great weekend. We'll talk next week.
0: All right. You do the same. I'll talk to you later.
1: All right. Ross Ball, Rick Ball, Chevrolet GMC in Boonville.
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3: 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Partly sunny, 86 for today. At least we're going to have 24-mile-an-hour winds. That'll help later in the day. Tonight, down to 68. Partly sunny, 87 for tomorrow. Then a 90% chance of rain on Sunday, up to a half an inch possible. A high of 83. 70% chance of rain Monday. Partly sunny otherwise with a high of 86. Right now, 70 in Bosworth, 73 in Lincoln with Foreigner. 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

0: Classic hits, Power 97.7, Hubert Lewis in the news. Do you believe in love? 7:52, good Friday morning. Rick Masters here. I got Don Henley, Daryl Hall, and John Oates on the way. Plus much, much more as we continue our musical journey here this morning. Right now, though, let's take some time to talk to our good friend Chris Boulay from Rick Ball Ford Lincoln in Sedalia. Good morning, Chris. How's things over there?
1: It is bright, sunny, 70 degrees. The birds are chirping. The sky is blue, and we are ready to go today.
0: And you have employee pricing.
1: Absolutely. And it's employee pricing all month. It's huge savings, big rebates with it. There's some financing with it. So if you're out and about today, it's cloudy and rainy. But here at Rick Ball Ford, we're sunny all day, and we're excited about the employee pricing and the big rebates, the big incentives.
0: The big rebates, the big incentives, the employee pricing, there are several ways. And it's like a, kind of a concoction. You know, you guys can, you know, find different ways to save people money. You got the private offers. You got the, you know, discounts. You got the low financing. I mean, you guys have it all.
1: Absolutely. And I want to speak on the private offers for a moment. Every time a customer comes in, they look at a brand new Ford or Lincoln. We are going to look your name up with the zip code to see if you got a private offer 100% of the time, because that's money sitting there that Ford gives you above and beyond all the rebates and incentives, above and beyond employee pricing. You know, we did a deal this week where a customer had a $2,000 private offer on an F-150 and still got employee pricing. Still got the $1,500 rebate, still got the special financing, and got $2,000 above it. So we want to make sure that if you got money sitting there, we want to make sure you get it. It's like the IRS. If you got tax money sitting there, we want to make sure we find it for you and give it to you.
0: That's right. And, you know, you guys make it easy, too, with the employee pricing. 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
1: We do that every day. 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
0: Okay, now here's the one aspect of your service department that I like the most, and this could, you know, tip the scales for somebody to decide to bring their car in. Once the car is, once you make an appointment, you guys can come and pick us up, can't you?
1: 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If you live or work in Sedalia and you're in the office or you just don't want to leave a house, let us come get your vehicle, let us service it, repair it, give it a bath, and bring it back to you.
0: Yep, you guys wash it and bring it back. Never ask for a ride again. I just love that part. Plus, another thing that I love is that you guys can roll the sales tax into the payment.
1: Absolutely. That makes it real easy. You're not having to come out of pocket with your sales tax in 30 days. We can get it in with the financing, get you a check back for it, and you're not having to come out of pocket. It just keeps your cash flow moving a little bit smoother during the summertime so you can go on that vacation you want.
0: Man, it's thing after thing. You guys have it taken care of. It's old news and old hat to you guys. It's like muscle memory. You do it every day, don't you?
1: We love it, and we love coming to work. Every day is different, and we love meeting new people and making their dreams come true. If they're looking for that special car, we'll find it for them. It's just something we love doing here at Rick Ball Ford.
0: All right, website and physical address, Chris.
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0: All right, Chris, you have a great weekend, sir. We'll talk next week.
1: Sounds great, Rick.
0: All right. 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

0: 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Rick Masters here. Ozzy, Van Halen, Rush with Tom Sawyer all on the way. Plus, we'll check your weather forecast. 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That's where somebody wins $100 in cash. Be caller 9 when you hear that Rock Hard Friday sounder, and you win that great prize. 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It's going to be a great day to head to Plowboys Barbecue in Marshall for Fish Friday. 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Upgrade to a full pound of fish for $13.99. 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
0: 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Partly sunny, 86 for today, 24 mile an hour winds will cool it off later today when it gets real hot. Tonight down to 68, partly sunny, 87 for tomorrow. Then on Sunday, 90% chance of rain, maybe up to a half an inch with a high of 83. 70% chance of rain on Monday with a high of 87. Right now, 73 in Grain Valley, 74 in Leeton with Van Halen. Here's Everybody Wants Some on Classic Hits, Power 97.7.

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0: 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Rick Masters here. Hart and Elvin Bishop on the way. Also on the way, you're going to be hearing the sounder for the celebrating 250 years of freedom Bad Boy lawnmower giveaway. We got this special edition Bad Boy Zero Turn lawnmower reserved specifically for active and retired military. When you hear that sounder here in just a couple of minutes, make sure you're caller 7 to qualify for this Bad Boy lawnmower giveaway. We'll be drawing for the winner on July the 3rd. So if you're one of the lucky 8 to get in, well, congratulations. We'll be running that sounder here in just a few minutes. Be caller 7 when you hear it.
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0: 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And a good Friday morning to you. Rick Masters here, 8:53, and good stuff on the way from Meatloaf, Glenn Fry, and Styx. 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
15: 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You're a wood-munching clown. So here's a number two pencil. Go ahead and write it down. See, ants, we love snacks, but you termites are whack. I'm having picnics in kitchens, just snacking on baseball bats. You never should have battled me. Couldn't help but eat the trees. What is all you'll ever need? Oh, you're trying to win this thing. Shoulda, coulda, woulda. 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Jokes about wood. Never heard that. Easy on the snacks. Just take a look at your thorax. It's dragging on the floor and scraping across the grass. Oh, no. Look out. It's a third grade class with a magnifying glass. 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Left, right, left, you little drone. You better fall in. 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

0: 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Power 97.7, a Bachman Turner Overdrive from their Bachman Turner Overdrive 2 in 1973. That's Taking Care of Business. It was written by Randy Bachman. On the B-side, Stone Gates. Song I don't think I've ever heard. Taking care of business today if you're in the office. Do you work in a cubicle? I know cubicles get a lot of flack, but maybe they're not so bad after all. That's kind of what the word is, that they're making a comeback. And we'll talk about that on the way. Elton John and Blondie coming up on Classic Hits. 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

0: Classic hits, Power 97.7, that's Steely Dan, and My Old School. Coming off a 1979 movie, looks like it's getting its own series. Stick around for more on that. But cubicles, maybe we owe them an apology, right? As you've hated cubicles in your life, probably. But people are kind of thinking those open environments for work are just too noisy and distracting, and it's not really a good place to get some work done. So during the pandemic, when people got used to having their own space at home, and now that they don't, they want their privacy back. So that's why cubicles seem to be making a comeback. Coming up, Huey Lewis in the News, Classic Hits on Power 97.7.
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0: 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Go back to 1985 for that one. Rewind it about six more years, 1979. It was the film that helped launch the careers of Bill Murray and Ivan Reitman, and it's getting its very own series adaptation. Meatballs, imagine if you will. I mean, have you watched it lately? A lot of those jokes just won't fly anymore. Here's a little bit of that trailer to jog your memory.
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0: 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And if you see on the single, album cover actually features Steve Miller with a black left-handed Fender Stratocaster. It was originally ordered by Jimi Hendrix, which Miller restrung for right-handed play, and it was later on stolen. Imagine that. Sort of Sports Report coming up later on this hour. Van Halen and The Who next on Classic Hits, Power 97.7.
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0: 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You can't hurry love. And you also really shouldn't hurry your way through a video game to the end. Because if you've ever felt that sense of sadness and emptiness after you finish the game, a new study kind of confirms that you're not alone. It's found that post-game depression is a real thing, and researchers discovered that players experience a lingering sense of loss and inability to enjoy other media after a big gaming storyline abruptly ends. That's why you just take your time. Don't let your life, you know, revolve around video games and keep the Cheetos right next to your chair and all the things. Yeah, you got to take breaks and have an actual life, too. Or watch some sports, some real, actual sports. We'll talk about that coming up. 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

0: 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The Doobie Brothers taking it to the streets. Sandra here. Time for a sort of sports report. As Game 2 of the Stanley Cup Finals had the Vegas Golden Knights in the driver's seat, primed to take the 2-0 series lead back to Sin City. Here's a little bit of that early third period goal, all right, with the Hurricanes getting on the board starting that comeback.
1: One scoring chance in each of the last two periods. For Carolina, Vegas on lockdown defensively. It's jammed to the net front, and they score! Logan Stankoven! Carolina on the board, and a long way to go. 9:40 remaining.
0: Oh, yeah. Stankoven is my favorite name I think I've seen all day. Well, looking at soccer, FIFA making sure things are difficult for fans attending the World Cup starting next week. The international soccer bodies repeatedly jacked up ticket prices, made it difficult for fans to make it to stadiums, blocking off parking lots for VIPs only. Now they've ruled that fans will not be able to bring reusable water bottles into games. That's a change from what the fan guide said just last month. And people were then supposed to be able to bring empty translucent reusable plastic bottles up to 1 liter in capacity. It's not clear how much FIFA will have stadiums charge for water bottles during the matches in the summer heat, but kind of unfair, don't you think? The call as the Texas Longhorns defeat the Texas Tech Red Raiders 4-1 in Game 2 of the Women's College World Series now.
2: Texas does it! And they have the hookup for a second national championship in a row.
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0: 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The Grammy Award winner for Record of the Year in 1978. And since that song came out, it's been regarded as one of the greatest rock songs of all time. Right up there with the Stairway, kind of that epic sound to it. Coming up with Billy Joel and Duran Duran, Lunchtime Laughs later on. 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

0: Classic hits, Power 97.7 with Jimi Hendrix and Purple Haze. Well, this is a very shocking story to me since I recently acquired a taste for Manhattan, which involves whiskey, or preferably bourbon, a high-dollar bourbon if you can. A Kentucky man is now accused of running a bourbon scam. James Willits, he made contact with groups of bourbon lovers and arranged to ship them high-dollar bottles, which he charged $1,000 each for, I hear, and after they paid the money, he sent them apple juice and water. Post offices were receiving complaints about it, and now, well, he is facing charges. He's been arrested and booked at the Hopkins County Detention Center. $86,000 that he made, though, before he got busted for it. Hart coming up and Lunchtime Laughs on Classic Hits, Power 97.7.
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0: Classic hits, Power 97.7, Deep Blue Something by 1996 for that. Well, it's a really interesting thing happened lately where we live in the country, keep having some critters breaking into the trash and getting out some leavings. Even though I got a bungee cord for it, somehow they figured it out and they pried it open and pulled all the trash out the other day. But now I've got a trash can I need to throw away. How do you do that? It's exactly what John Doerr was musing about in his stand-up.
1: Have you ever tried to throw out an old garbage pail? Can't be done. For the last month, I've had it out there every single week, and the garbage men don't get it. I haven't put a sign on it, garbage. What do I got to do, put it in another garbage pail? No.
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0: 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That remained at the top spot for 3 weeks. And Man Eater, as I assume, just a song that they wrote because some woman moved on. It happens, guys. So sorry. But, you know, $100 sure would make you feel better, wouldn't it? It happens every Friday. I'll tell you more about that coming up. We're going to hear from the Proclaimers and Led Zeppelin. 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
2: Hey, how you doing? I'm Kathy Edwards, and today I am in Lafayette County. I know, I get everywhere, right? Well, I'm in Lafayette County at 218 East Walnut Street in Waverly, Missouri, for Carroll County Trust Company. They're opening a new branch right here in Waverly at 218 East Walnut Street. They've got three branches in Carroll County, but now they're branching out into Lafayette County, and it's the grand opening, and it's going on today. And I just happen to have the branch manager, Luke Poland. Luke, what is going on today?
3: Yeah, we're serving food for everyone to come out and see the new place. We have pulled pork sandwiches, brisket sandwiches, some cookies, and some drinks. And we'd love for anybody that's in the area to come out and see the new bank.
2: It is wonderful. And you guys have been in business since 1919. That's impressive.
3: Yeah, we've been serving Carroll County area for over 100 years. We are very excited to now come down here to Lafayette County and see what all we can do down here.
2: Now, this must have been a progression of events. So when did you decide we got to branch out? When was that, like a couple of years ago?
3: Yes, the plan's coming down to Waverly, I'd say about 2 or so years ago. And I'd come back to the bank about 2 years ago as well, and they'd asked me if I'd be interested in coming down here and being a loan officer and a branch manager, and I said I'd absolutely love the opportunity and see if I can help the community of Waverly out and the county of Lafayette.
2: 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I'm Kathy Edwards.
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0: Classic Hits, Power 97.7, Tom Petty and the Heartbreakers, Breakdown. I love the song. I hate the issue of maybe having a car breakdown because it seems like it just happens way too much. Aren't there enough troubles in the world? Yes. I mean, the answer to that is absolutely yes. Talking about how to spot your toxic friends coming up, and a big thank you to Jim's Tire Service, helping us get rock hard on a Friday morning. $100 when you hear the rock hard sounder every Friday morning. You can get that $100 cash with Rick Masters. Do not miss it next Friday morning. You'll regret it. You'll be kicking yourself. 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
2: And there are pulled pork, right?
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2: 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So come on out. We're having a great time here. We're at Carroll County Trust Company, 218 East Walnut Street in Waverly, Missouri. That's right. We're in Lafayette County. Come by and say hi. I'm Kathy Edwards.
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0: Classic hits, Power 97.7 and Styx with the Grand Illusion. Maybe something that toxic friends are good at, putting on that front, making it seem like they're your bestie. But in fact, they're doing stuff behind your back, like talking about you, stab you in the back. No, that is not a good friend. That's a toxic friend. Some other things to look out for, judging your friendships. A toxic friend becomes your manager, or maybe their side is the only one that matters. Maybe they're really harsh with their judgment of you and maybe of your relationship as well. And of course, the lies. Can't handle that. That's a toxic friend. Move on from it. John Cougar Mellencamp coming up on Classic Hits, Power 97.7.
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2: Happy Friday. I'm Kathy Edwards, and I get to be in Waverly, Missouri at the new Carroll County Trust Company Bank. It just opened up here at 218 East Walnut Street. In fact, it's the grand opening of Carroll County Trust Company, now in Lafayette County. Of course, they started in Carroll County with three locations, but now they've branched out into Lafayette County, and I've got branch manager Luke Poland here to explain what's going on today. Luke?
3: 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We have pulled pork sandwiches, brisket sandwiches, some very delicious-looking cookies, some water as well. 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We'd love to see you.
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3: 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Once you come inside, it's a lot bigger inside. 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
2: 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We're at 218 East Walnut Street in Waverly, Missouri. It's Carroll County Trust Company. 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I'm Kathy Edwards.
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0: Classic hits, Power 97.7, Drift Away with Dobie Gray. Oh, you might think that's the original, but it is not, actually. It was first recorded by a British singer named Mike Berry in 1972. Drift Away recorded a year later by Dobie Gray. In 2003, Drift Away recorded by Uncle Cracker, Dobie Gray went ahead and guested on there. Drift Away then recorded a lot, actually, even re-recorded again then in 2023, actually interpolated into a song called Chevrolet from Dustin Lynch and Jelly Roll. Lots of mileage out of that tune. Journey and Poison are coming up. Now, you've heard of a bucket list, but what is a reserve bucket list? We'll talk about that coming up on Classic Hits Power 97.7.
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2: Hey, I'm Kathy Edwards, and today I am at the very new Carroll County Trust Company in Waverly, Missouri. They've branched out. Not only are they in Carroll County, but now they're in Waverly County. We're at 218 East Walnut Street, and they're having a grand opening going on right now. And they've got pulled pork and brisket sandwiches and cookies and little, you know, items that you can just pick up for free. It's a lot of fun. And we've got right here is the branch manager, Luke Poland. Luke, you kind of come from a banking family, don't you?
3: Yes, I do. My dad started at Hale Bank. It was Farmers Merchants Bank of Hale back in the late 80s. And then he moved to Carrollton, and the Hale Bank and Carroll County Trust Company merged. And then the Hale Bank became Carroll County Trust Company in about 2008-ish. So my dad's been in banking for over 30 years now. I started off here as an intern whenever I was in college doing my undergraduate degree. And then after I graduated, I went and actually I sold investments to banks for about 7 years, and then Dad came with me an idea of wanting to come back, and I said absolutely.
2: That's cool. You know, I'm thinking back, I think I had a loan with Farmers Merchant Bank. I had like a college loan. I hope it's paid off, Luke. Don't come for me.
3: I'd hope so too, because that would have been a long time ago when it was Farmers Merchants Bank of Hale. But yes, we're excited now to be expanded down into Lafayette County and the city of Waverly. We're really, really excited for the opportunity.
2: Come by and say hi. You can meet Luke as well. He's the branch manager. Come in with any questions you have or any comments. Come by. It's Carroll County Trust Company. We're at 218 East Walnut Street in Waverly, Missouri. I'm Kathy Edwards.
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1: Rumors spreading around in that Texas town. About the shack outside the game. You know what I'm talking about. Just let me know if you wanna go to that whole mile on the range. They got a lot of nice girls.

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Power 97.7, Warren Zevon and the Werewolves of London. If you have made a bucket list, that's something actually I haven't done. But that is, of course, a list of things you'd like to do before you meet your maker. But a reserve bucket list, it's more like taking inventory and focusing on the things that you have already experienced and that have changed you for the better. What you hoped years ago that actually happened for you, what risks you have taken that paid off, and what moments in your life made you feel very alive. Those are the things to record, think about, and realize that you have already checked off a bucket list, even if you didn't actually make it. Try it out. Neil Young.

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1: Well, speaking on that, courtesy, one of the first things she mentioned, we pride ourselves on customer service and smiling when we see our customers come in, making sure we know their names as well, and they're not just an account number with us, they're a person. We are very prideful on that. I'm biased, but I think our customer service is the best around. In service, like I said, that goes right into customer service. We, like I said, pride ourselves on taking care of our customers. In safety, we want you to know that your money is safe with us and you're well taken care of.
0: That's probably harkens back to the 30s where people were a little bit worried about their money in the bank. But we don't have to worry about that anymore. But you guys have been in business since 1919.
1: Yes, we've been around for a long time, serving Carroll County area. And like I said before, we are looking forward to coming down here to Lafayette County in Waverly, Missouri. Yes, the bank has been around for a very long time. And we plan on being around for another very long time as well.
0: So come see the new bank. It's the Carroll County Trust Company, 218 East Walnut Street, Waverly, Missouri, and meet the branch manager, Luke Poland. Come on by. They're having a grand opening. I'll see you in just a few minutes. I know you're going to stop by. I'm Kathy Edwards.
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0: Classic hits, Power 97.7, Rick Springfield, and Don't Talk to Strangers. Well, over this weekend has the Wayans brother getting out there, another scary movie installment, and it is starring Anna Faris. But Cindy was almost Melissa Joan Hart, as Marlon Wayans reviewed last night.
1: Melissa Joan Hart. She was supposed to play Anna's part.
2: Oh. I didn't know this. She's good.
1: Like, no, Kenan was like, I saw this young lady, Anna Faris.
2: No.
1: And I really feels like that's
2: no.
1: our Cindy. So you took Melissa Joan Hart's job.
2: I knew that.
1: Good job, Anna.
0: Yeah. Place that blame. Anna, you were just too good. Melissa Joan Hart. I'm going to have to explain all that to you, too. Stick around for AC/DC Classic Hits. 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
5: Yes, we've been going on since about 10 o'clock this morning. I've had people coming in, grabbing lunch. 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
4: 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I mean, you could just kind of come over on 24, and then, boom, you're here, right?
5: Yep, we're not far from 65 Highway. So if you're heading from Marshall to Carrollton or Carrollton to Marshall, just turn off on 24 there and head on down. We're right here on the main strip in between Napa and the Baptist Church. So we'd love for you to come out and see the new bank.
4: Yeah, and get yourself a free sack lunch. It's a win-win situation. I'm Kathy Edwards. I'm at Carroll County Trust Company, 218 East Walnut Street in Waverly, Missouri. I'm Kathy Edwards.
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13: 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I can keep going. No? All right.
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0: Congratulations, you made it to another Friday. We are Power 97.7. Hey there, Chris Boom Boom Cannon. Well, the final curtain has fallen on HBO's Euphoria. I'm still trying to get through it. But if you're a huge fan, now you can celebrate by purchasing souvenirs from all that chaos. You know, because after years of drama, heartbreak, and questionable life choices, what you really need is this.
1: Hey, kids, ready for hours of fun?
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1: 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Yes, Euphoria may be over, but you can still relive the hit show right at home.
2: The Euphoria Sydney Sweeney playset is great. Sydney Sweeney has outfits that leave very little to the imagination. At least I think they do. I'm not sure where it is. Hey, Daddy!
3: 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What is it? 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
2: Have you seen my Sydney Sweeney doll?
3: 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I'm definitely not playing with it in here. I mean, I'm not. Leave me alone or you're grounded.
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0: When you're looking for the classic hits, you've come to the right place. 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Hey there, Chris Boom Boom Cannon. So I saw a post where a guy who had been married for 5 years found out that his wife was an exotic dancer when she was 18. He was shocked because she didn't seem like the type. So that got me thinking, what did you find out about your significant other that shocked you?
1: That he never did a load of laundry until he was 23 years old.
0: 23? So wait, who was doing his laundry before?
1: His mom.
0: Of course. Oh, girl, that's a red flag. That's a big red flag. I want to know something you were surprised to find out about your significant other.
2: I learned that he likes oatmeal raisin cookies like a year and a half you're dating, which isn't too weird except for the fact that my father also absolutely loves oatmeal raisin cookies, so that was a little weird.
0: Oh, well, you know what they say. You always end up marrying someone who's like your father. Is that right? What's something you were surprised to find out about your significant other?
3: Countless affairs and multiple children while we were together the entire time.
0: Oh, wow. That's horrible. How did you end up catching him?
3: His phone.
0: There you go. The cell phone is going to get you every time. That or coming home smelling like perfume.
3: Or not coming home at all.
0: Yeah, that's a dead giveaway. What an idiot.
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3: Look, I'm an ant. You're a wood-munching clown. So here's a number two pencil. Go ahead and write it down. See, ants, we love snacks, but you termites are whack. I'm having picnics in kitchens, just snacking on baseball bats. You never should have battled me. Couldn't help but eat the trees. What is all you'll ever need? Oh, you're trying to win this thing. Shoulda, coulda, woulda. Shoulda, coulda, woulda. Oh, good. Jokes about wood. Never heard that. Easy on the snacks. Just take a look at your thorax. It's dragging on the floor and scraping across the grass. Oh, no, look out. It's a third grade class with a magnifying glass. What's that? I think I hear your queen calling. Left, right, left, you little drone. You better fall in. Shoulda marched to a different drum, because I just took your army out one by one.
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You just don't seem to have as much to lose. 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

0: there's going to be some chit and chatting going on, you have to have some topics to talk about. 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
1: This is not headline news. Reusable water bottles are being banned from World Cup games. So expect to see fans passing out from more than just boredom. The United States Postal Service wants to raise the price of stamps to 82 cents. And 82 matches the age of the average person who still uses the mail. Vanilla Ice says he'll perform for anybody, including Vladimir Putin and Iran, because option B is canvassing neighborhoods for bird scooters. And there's an action comedy coming out in August called Jason Statham Stole My Bike. Jason will play himself, and yet I still doubt he has the range to pull it off. This is not headline news.
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18: You owe me for one jelly donut!
0: Yep. Today we honor one of America's greatest inventions, the donut. 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And if you walk into work carrying a dozen, you are instantly the most popular person in the building. But there are some donut etiquettes you need to be aware of.
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0: Playing one classic hit after another, we are Power 97.7. Hello, Chris Boom Boom Cannon. You know, if you get maybe a sore throat, or maybe you've injured yourself a light injury, you don't need to go to the emergency room, but your primary care physician's busy. Well, what you need to do is go to Urgent Care of Saline County in Marshall on South Odell. Stop by there. I've got Michelle Nichols. I'm talking with her right now. She's the clinic director. Michelle, what are some of the most common reasons or things that people visit the clinic?
1: This week alone, we've had a ton. I don't know if it's just the season, but we've had a ton of injuries, honestly. Mm-hmm. We've done more x-rays this week than we have since we've been open the last 2 months. But, you know, sprained ankles, you know, busted elbow here and there, you know, whatever. But we've done a lot of x-rays, you know, minor injuries. We've also had a lot of poison ivy, poison oak. For all of that. So that's been pretty common. There's also been a big run on colds and congestions, strep throat, all those kind of things, ear infections, small lacerations. Our girls have been suturing some people up here and there. So yeah, it's been a little bit of everything that's going on. We've had some urinary tract infections. You know, it's just we can kind of do a little bit of everything here. It's kind of nice.
0: And that's the great thing, Michelle, is that, you know, yes, I can't get in, you know, it's like, oh, I can see my primary care physician in 3 days. Well, yeah, but you can just walk in to Urgent Care of Saline County and see someone.
1: Yeah. Oh, another thing, ticks. We've had a lot that, you know, tick bites. Oh, my gosh. I guess ticks are really heavy right now, so darn it.
0: I know. Urgent Care of Saline County in Marshall. They've been open since April. Now, they offer memberships. Now, it's not like to a gym. Michelle, explain what these memberships are.
1: These memberships get you on the urgent care side. So it's for an individual, it's $45 a month. And, you know, that covers everything in-house. So you get to see the nurse practitioner. If you need x-rays, if you need some of those swabs, if you need to be fixed up real quick, that covers as many visits a month as you need. You come in, you get out. You don't owe a bill when you walk out. We just bill you the beginning of each month for that $45, and you're covered for the month. Then we have family memberships that are $150 a month, and that's for a family of four, and that's the same concept, you know. You get as many visits as you need for your family, and it's great for those people that, one, don't have insurance, or two, their insurance doesn't cover urgent care very well, or their copay is astronomical. You know, mm-hmm. It's a savings for people, essentially.
0: Well, it's Urgent Care of Saline County in Marshall. We've talked about a lot of stuff this afternoon. If you want to find out more information, Michelle, where can they go?
1: Yep, absolutely. We have a website, urgentcaresalinecounty.com. It has all of our services offered on there, including our wellness services. And then we have a Facebook page. Follow us on Facebook. We try to post pretty frequently on new and upcoming things or in anything that's changed in our services. And then for fun, for entertainment purposes, we have a TikTok. You can find us at Urgent Care of Saline County. Yep.
0: Excellent. Well, Michelle, have a wonderful weekend, and we will chat next week, okay?
1: All right. Sounds good. Thank you. Have a good day.
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0: 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Hey there, it's Chris Boom Boom Cannon. Let's do up the Power 97.7 Comedy Club. And since today is National Donut Day, here's comedian Jerry Seinfeld talking about
1: the donut hole. The donut hole. Let's stop right there. What a horrible little snack. If you want a donut, have a donut. Why are you eating the hole? It's such a freaky metaphysical concept to begin with. You can't sell people holes. A hole does not exist. Words have meanings. A hole is the absence of whatever is surrounding it. Okay? If they were really donut holes, the bag would be empty. And the donuts that you got the holes from wouldn't have holes because you took them. Now, if you want, you could take what they're calling donut holes, but they are not. They are donut plugs. You could take the plug and shove it in the hole, which I don't even feel comfortable saying for some reason.
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0: When you're looking for the classic hits, guess what? You have come to the right place. We are Power 97.7. So, Mom, are you doing okay? A new motherhood index just came out, revealing the state of motherhood in 2026. It suggests that a lot of moms are struggling as we make our way into the summer season. More than 9 in 10 moms say they're experiencing burnout. And it doesn't help that 70% get fewer than 5 hours of sleep in a row. And over two-thirds of moms in two-parent households, they feel they do more childcare and domestic labor than their partners. I wonder what Mom thinks.
1: And now, Mom Thoughts.
2: Oh, summer. Drinks on the sand. Romantic interludes in the ocean. S'mores by the fire. If I knew having kids meant giving all that up, I'd have waited.
1: This has been Mom Thoughts.
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0: Thank you for spending part of your Friday night with Power 97.7. Hello, it's Chris Boom Boom Cannon. If your summer plans include a stop in one of America's beautiful national parks, well, there are some free entry dates coming up. For 2026, they include June 14th, that's Flag Day, July 3rd through the 5th, and also August 25th. And don't be shocked, but you may be in for a little surprise. There's something a little different going on at the national parks.
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0: When you're looking for the classic hits, you've come to the right place. 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Hey there, Chris Boom Boom Cannon. So I saw a post where a guy who had been married for 5 years found out that his wife was an exotic dancer when she was 18. He was shocked because she didn't seem like the type. So that got me thinking. What did you find out about your significant other that shocked you?
1: That he never did a load of laundry until he was 23 years old.
0: 23? So wait, who was doing his laundry before?
1: His mom.
0: Of course. So, girl, that's a red flag. That's a big red flag. I want to know something you were surprised to find out about your significant other.
2: I learned that he likes oatmeal raisin cookies like a year and a half we were dating. It isn't too weird except for the fact that my father also absolutely loves oatmeal raisin cookies, so that was a little weird.
0: Oh, well, you know what they say. You always end up marrying someone who's like your father. Is that right? What's something you were surprised to find out about your significant other?
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0: Something you were surprised to find out about your significant other?
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0: It's you, me, and nothing but the classic hits for your Friday night. It's Power 97.7. If you went to bed early last night, good for you. You're busy, you're tired, you need your rest. And that also means you didn't watch any of the late night shows. That's okay. I've put together the best of their monologues, so here's Late Night Laughs.
1: Well, the big story this week is that CBS fired Scott Pelley after he clashed with his new boss at 60 Minutes. Yeah, it seems like CBS is really trying to appeal to Trump. I mean, check out the new 60 Minutes correspondent.
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1: 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That seems wrong, right? 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
7: The auction house Sotheby's is set to offer one of the largest and most complete fossils of a T-Rex that could sell for up to $30 million. This according to a panicked voicemail from Nick Cage's accountant. Dunkin' yesterday unveiled a new drink menu, which includes a collaboration with Mattel to offer Barbie-themed pink drinks. Why? Was the coffee also made 3 years ago?
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